wish to be of, all I wish to find. I'm just a brain that's making up itself, just a heart thinking that it's

on your wall, but no real friend that you could call. You own all first edition books, you don't read them, it's just for the looks. They know your name at the Ritz-Paris, they don't like you at the Ritz-Paris. You got a Benz AMG GT, but you've never driven to the sea. You light your cigars with Benjamin's dirty hands despite the ruby rings. You date legal teens, beauty queens, but you don't know what real love means.

It hurts sometimes, it stings. It makes you laugh or sing. Sometimes it makes you cry. So hopelessly inclined, we wait for hope to win.

0: 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We are Radio Lora. We are the voice of progress and equality. Can you dig it?
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he bite it, it's itis. Ooh, oops, I did it again. It's Miss Poppin' 10. So provocative when I pop my shit. Boom, boom, pop, pop when I jiggle it. You might get lucky if you put another coin in it.

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0: Sorry, sir. 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
0: Come on, sir.
1: Get off.
0: Somebody's got to pay these bills. Everybody wants to listen to our radio. Nobody's paying our bills. Who's going to pay for all this shit? Come on, anybody want to be a member around here? 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
1: 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I would like, to be honest, I would like to stay here.
0: You like what?
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0: Sorry, sir. 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
0: Come on, sir.
1: Get off.
0: Somebody's got to pay these bills. 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Nobody's paying our bills. 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
1: Hey, you know what? That makes me the first man from Earth. Make contact with someone from another planet.
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